Does Fort Worth ever cross your mind, says George Strait, here on Classic Country. Hi there, it's Cactus Dave. Hope all is well with you. Thanks for joining us tonight. Soul, the Grundy County Auction Song. Here we go.

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0: Representative Harris sets to daddy here on Classic Country where the legends live on. So tomorrow is Patriot Day, and September 11th marks the 25th year now since September 11th of 2001 of the terrorist attacks. Flags, of course, will be flying at half-staff to observe Patriot Day, and, well, Americans are encouraged to observe moments of silence and also take part in commemorative events. There's also a new moment of silence that has been added this year to honor people who later died from 9/11-related illnesses and injuries. 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

0: Daily.
1: A cold front is working its way through our area for the overnight hours. We'll be in the mid-60s, and we could get a few showers or thunderstorms. We'll get scattered showers around on Friday. Afternoon high stays at about 80, maybe a few showers on Friday night. Then we have a warm front that'll be moving through on Saturday. More rain and thunderstorms are pretty likely, and we'll be right around 80 on the high. A few clouds and 80 on Sunday. I'm meteorologist Steve Hamilton from the Cole Chevy Body Shop Weather Center.
0: The Silver Fox, Bo Cephas, and the Man in Black play here, a.k.a. 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From Mickey to Ricky,
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0: 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New signs that went up along State Highway 301, 19 and 26 in the area around his hometown. 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

0: 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It's the legend you love and the songs you know. 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

Freddie Fender's got Wasted Days, Wasted Nights on Classic Country. No night goes to waste here. I'm Cactus Dave, playing your favorites with the Judds and Wynonna, who's got a new album coming up on October 2nd called The Hard Truth. 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
1: Yes, I am. 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
2: Willie.
3: A cold front is working its way through our area for the overnight hours. We'll be in the mid-60s, and we could get a few showers or thunderstorms. We'll get scattered showers around on Friday. Afternoon high stays at about 80, maybe a few showers on Friday night. Then we have a warm front that'll be moving through on Saturday. More rain and thunderstorms are pretty likely, and we'll be right around 80 on the high. A few clouds and 80 on Sunday. I'm meteorologist Steve Hamilton from the Cole Chevy Body Shop Weather Center.
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Well, the NFL starts this week, and betting and the NFL, well, they sort of go hand in hand. And the American Gaming Association projects $29.5 billion, with a B, in total wagers on the 2026 NFL season through regulated U.S. commercial sports books. The figure does not include the offshore sports books or prediction markets, which also add millions more in betting activity. 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
7: Willie.
8: A cold front is working its way through our area for the overnight hours. We'll be in the mid-60s, and we could get a few showers or thunderstorms. We'll get scattered showers around on Friday. Afternoon high stays at about 80, maybe a few showers on Friday night. Then we have a warm front that'll be moving through on Saturday. More rain and thunderstorms are pretty likely, and we'll be right around 80 on the high. A few clouds and 80 on Sunday. I'm meteorologist Steve Hamilton from the Cole Chevy Body Shop Weather Center.
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0: There goes B.J. Thomas on Classic Country. Don't go wandering off. Got music from, how about some Keith Whitley and Marty Robbins coming up.
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to meet the day. I'd smoke my mind the night before with cigarettes and songs I'd been picking

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0: Tammy Wynette, D-I-V-O-R-C-E, here on Classic Country. And here's our good news story for your Thursday night tonight. It's a 100-year-old Marine veteran in Texas that went viral after making a simple birthday wish, 100 birthday cards. But what happened next was incredible. Instead of 100, Weldon received more than 4,000 cards from people across the country. Yes, first he was enlisted in the Marines in 1945, and now here we are, a century later. World War II veteran has become a local celebrity, and his birthday wish turned into a massive show of gratitude for a life of service. 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
9: Willie. A cold front is working its way through our area for the overnight hours. We'll be in the mid-60s, and we could get a few showers or thunderstorms. We'll get scattered showers around on Friday. Afternoon high stays at about 80, maybe a few showers on Friday night. Then we have a warm front that'll be moving through on Saturday. More rain and thunderstorms are pretty likely, and we'll be right around 80 on the high. A few clouds and 80 on Sunday. I'm meteorologist Steve Hamilton from the Cole Chevy Body Shop Weather Center.
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1: 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We're coming up on the 22nd of September. The Grand Ole Opry is going to hold their Opry 100 Honors, and Charlie Pride will be celebrating that. It'll be celebrating Charlie's life and legacy. 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
4: 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Weather.
5: A cold front is working its way through our area for the overnight hours. We'll be in the mid-60s, and we could get a few showers or thunderstorms. We'll get scattered showers around on Friday. Afternoon high stays at about 80, maybe a few showers on Friday night. Then we have a warm front that'll be moving through on Saturday. More rain and thunderstorms are pretty likely, and we'll be right around 80 on the high. A few clouds and 80 on Sunday. I'm meteorologist Steve Hamilton from the Cole Chevy Body Shop Weather Center.
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The king of country. Yep, that's George Strait. Baby's Gotten Good at Goodbye. He holds an all-time record for the most number one hits on the Billboard Hot Country Songs chart with over 44 and 60 number one songs overall across all charts. Here's Ricky Van Shelton.

0: warm front that'll be moving through on Saturday. More rain and thunderstorms are pretty likely, and we'll be right around 80 on the high. A few clouds and 80 on Sunday. I'm meteorologist Steve Hamilton from the Cole Chevy Body Shop Weather Center.
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0: That's Mickey Gilley and Don't the Girls All Get Prettier at Closing Time. I'm Chris Daniels. 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
3: I came crawling home last night, like many nights before. I finally made it to my feet as she opened up the door. And she said, "You're not gonna do this anymore." She said, "I'm gonna hire a wino to decorate our home.

those Friday paychecks, and I'll cash them all right here. And I'll keep on tap for all your friends, their favorite kind of beer. 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And when you're feeling macho, you can crush them like a man. She said, we'll rip out all the carpet and put sawdust on

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4: Willie. Weather. A cold front is working its way through our area for the overnight hours. We'll be in the mid-60s, and we could get a few showers or thunderstorms. We'll get scattered showers around on Friday. Afternoon high stays at about 80, maybe a few showers on Friday night. Then we have a warm front that'll be moving through on Saturday. More rain and thunderstorms are pretty likely, and we'll be right around 80 on the high. A few clouds and 80 on Sunday. I'm meteorologist Steve Hamilton from the Cole Chevy Body Shop Weather Center.
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0: 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You know, the 1970s country trio was famously nicknamed the Country ABBA. On the way, Johnny Cash.
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opened up his case and he said, "I'll start this show." And fire flew from his fingertips as he rosined up his bow. And he pulled the bow across the strings and it made an evil hiss. And then a band of demons joined in and it

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0: Olivia Newton-John, If You Love Me, Let Me Know, which served as one of her major breakthrough country pop crossover hits back in 1974. If you want to reduce stress, I'm going to share with you something you can do. It's fairly easy. It's just you got to do it. And we're going to hear from Waylon Jennings.
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3: 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Unless otherwise noted, certain additional rules may apply to all contests, and rules are subject to change. Occasionally, record companies, who are identified on specific promotions for which prizes are awarded, supply promotional items given away. You must be at least 18 years of age unless otherwise specified. One winner per household per 30 days, and winners have no more than 2 weeks to claim their prize unless otherwise specified. Proper identification is required to claim prizes. Winners are responsible for gratuities related to certain prize packages and any and all applicable state, local, and federal taxes incurred by accepting prizes. By accepting prizes, winner agrees that their recorded voice or image and name may be used for promotional purposes, not as an endorsement of a product or business to complete the promotion. Some prizes and tickets are given away complimentary and shall not be exchanged or sold. Good luck, and thanks for listening.
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6: Willie. Weather. A cold front is working its way through our area for the overnight hours. We'll be in the mid-60s, and we could get a few showers or thunderstorms. We'll get scattered showers around on Friday. Afternoon high stays at about 80, maybe a few showers on Friday night. Then we have a warm front that'll be moving through on Saturday. More rain and thunderstorms are pretty likely, and we'll be right around 80 on the high. A few clouds and 80 on Sunday. I'm meteorologist Steve Hamilton from the Cole Chevy Body Shop Weather Center.
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1: Johnny Cash, I Walk the Line, that was a hit in 1956, which became his first number one single on the Billboard Country Charts. 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For some, it may be uncomfortable. Others, they may be like, this sounds great. We'll get into it and hear from Tracy Byrd.
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10: Willie. Weather. A cold front is working its way through our area for the overnight hours. We'll be in the mid-60s, and we could get a few showers or thunderstorms. We'll get scattered showers around on Friday. Afternoon high stays at about 80, maybe a few showers on Friday night. Then we have a warm front that'll be moving through on Saturday. More rain and thunderstorms are pretty likely, and we'll be right around 80 on the high. A few clouds and 80 on Sunday. I'm meteorologist Steve Hamilton from the Cole Chevy Body Shop Weather Center.
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Lacey J. Dalton with 16th Avenue. So if you want to give your health a boost, some people may be uncomfortable with this. Others are like, tell someone a secret. It sounds so simple, right? Well, telling a secret of your own, whether to a friend, a loved one, or even a stranger, it actually could be good for your health, because self-disclosure has repeatedly been found to boost one's immune system and reduces shame and guilt, because you're getting it out there, right? But to reap the benefits, you must choose a discreet confidant. One way to test the person is to share a small secret first, then wait and see if it gets back to you. Well, that's a good way to find out.

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Heck, we play music you can even finger pick along to. 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

country music we play is so good, it can make a good man long for a woman he's never even met. 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
2: 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America's favorite family of gospel music is coming your way. The Hoppers are coming to First Baptist Church in Princeton for one incredible night of gospel music, Thursday evening, September 17th at 7. 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
5: Weather. Mostly cloudy sky with a chance of seeing showers, a few scattered storms. Our high temperatures today will be right around 80 degrees. Cloudy skies tonight, chance of seeing some showers and storms early, and overnight low will drop down into the middle 60s. Partial sunshine, showers, a chance of storms on Saturday, high right around 80. And then Sunday, mixture clouds and sunshine, our highs on Sunday right around 80 degrees. Monday, another round of partly cloudy skies and highs into the low 80s. I'm meteorologist Sally Russell for the Cole Chevy Body Shop Weather Center.
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I can think they're reunited again and singing that song. What a feel-good song that is. Kenny and Dolly and more to come here. Got a great trucking song from Dave Dudley, here from Garth, Ronnie McDowell on the way.

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0: Ronnie McDowell with our thoughts for the day. Thank you, Ronnie. Come here, got Dwight Yoakam coming right up.
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0: George and Tammy, first of three number ones they had together there, 1973, and they literally were holding on at the time. A song George co-wrote. They had just recently reconciled when that song was released, and he was kind of a mess, and things were rough, and we were riveted. Yeah, we were. They named the album. We're gonna hold on, but certainly one of the greatest songs of all time from a couple of the greats, and more to come here to help us get into our Friday. Can't wait to get to the weekend, right?
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14: Willie. Mostly cloudy sky with a chance of seeing showers, a few scattered storms. Our high temperatures today will be right around 80 degrees. Cloudy skies tonight. Chance of seeing some showers and storms early, and overnight low will drop down into the middle 60s. Partial sunshine, showers, a chance of storms on Saturday, high right around 80. And then Sunday, mixture clouds and sunshine. Our highs on Sunday, right around 80 degrees. Monday, another round of partly cloudy skies and highs into the low 80s. I'm meteorologist Sally Russell for the Cole Chevy Body

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0: 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And more to come here. George Strait and all his exes coming right up.
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0: Donna Fargo, 1972, follow-up to Happiest Girl. That was a year for her. A couple of number one songs there. Career Made. Said that was an easy song for her to write because she's Funny Face and her husband is Fuzzy Face because he had a beard. And wrote, I think, 16 verses to it. She was in a writing mood when she came up with that one, but decided to pare it down to the first two verses. That was probably a pretty good move.
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10: Willie. Mostly cloudy sky with a chance of seeing showers, a few scattered storms. Our high temperatures today will be right around 80 degrees. Cloudy skies tonight, chance of seeing some showers and storms early, and overnight low will drop down into the middle 60s. Partial sunshine, showers, a chance of storms on Saturday, high right around 80. And then Sunday, mixture of clouds and sunshine, our highs on Sunday right around 80 degrees. Monday, another round of partly cloudy skies and highs into the low 80s. I'm meteorologist Sally Russell for the Cole Chevy Body Shop Weather Center.
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0: David Frisell, Shelley West. Song was a subject of a lawsuit. I'm still not here in Rocky Top, but that in the lawsuit won. Who knew? And more to come. Charlie Pride coming right up.
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2: 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And we would be real proud to have you come out and be our special guest right here at the Long Point Baptist Church in Anahault, West Virginia. Now, look with me, please, in your Bible, in the Gospel of Luke, chapter 17, verse number 20. And when he was demanded of the Pharisees when the kingdom of God should come, he answered them and said, "The kingdom of God cometh not with observation. Neither shall they say, Lo here, or Lo there, for behold, the kingdom of God is within you." Jesus, of course, was saying that these men, well, they came to Jesus saying, when will the kingdom of God be? If you're the king, if you're the Messiah, then when will the kingdom be? And Jesus' answer was, well, the kingdom of God actually is not so much a visible kingdom, not right now at least, but it is a kingdom that is in your heart. In other words, you have to have the kingdom of God in your heart. If you have any hope of one day living in the kingdom of God, first of all, the kingdom of God must be in you. You know, when God delivered the children of Israel out of Egypt, He with a strong hand and all of those great miracles just brought down Pharaoh's kingdom, brought Pharaoh to his knees, to the place that he said, okay, take your families and get out, leave, go out of Egypt. He brought the children of Israel out of Egypt. Then he spent 40 years, in the desert, in the wilderness, and then centuries in the promised land, trying to get Egypt out of the children of Israel. See, he got the children of Israel out of Egypt. That was the easy part. But getting Egypt out of them, that was the hard part. And that's what Jesus is really saying here to these Pharisees. They want to know, well, when are we going into the kingdom of God? Well, you're not ready to enter into the kingdom of God until first the kingdom of God is already in you. The kingdom of God needs to be in you first, and then you'll be ready to be in the kingdom of God. What he was really saying is, examine your heart. You're worried about what's enjoying the physical benefits of an earthly kingdom. I'm enjoyed about you knowing me spiritually and being right with God on the inside, not just on the outside. See, Phariseeism was all external. They dressed up the outer man. They put on the long robes. They wore the garments, kept the days. It was everything outwardly. And inwardly, they were empty. Inwardly, they did not know God. Jesus said, inwardly, they were like dead. They were like whited sepulchres full of dead men's bones and all uncleanness. You've got to have something on the inside before you can enjoy the blessings that come to the fit in a physical way. How about you today, my friend? How about your heart? Is your heart empty? Do you pretend on the outside that you're good, you know God, whatever?

0: Does God live in your heart? Do you know the Lord Jesus? Does he, by the person of the Holy Spirit, live inside of you? What, know you not whether Christ be in you? If you can't say you know that Christ lives in your heart, my friend, you need him there. You need to turn from everything else, turn to him, call on his name, ask him to come into your heart, to forgive your sins and to save you. And if you do that, he will, because the Bible says, whosoever shall call upon the name of the Lord shall be saved. I would like to encourage you to do that today without any further delay.
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0: Marty Robbins said he wrote that in the car on traveling through Texas the way back home to Phoenix with the family and kids in the back, probably saying, so are we there yet, Dad? I wonder if he let his wife drive while he wrote the song, but based on a tale his grandfather had told him, and became one of the greatest songs of all time, first big number one of the 60s there in early, 1960. And more to come here to get us into our Friday morning. Can't wait for the weekend, I know.
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12: Weather. Mostly cloudy sky with a chance of seeing showers, a few scattered storms. Our high temperatures today will be right around 80 degrees. Cloudy skies tonight. Chance of seeing some showers and storms early, and overnight low will drop down into the middle 60s. Partial sunshine, showers, a chance of storms on Saturday, high right around 80. And then Sunday, mixture clouds and sunshine. Our highs on Sunday, right around 80 degrees. Monday, another round of partly cloudy skies and highs into the low 80s. I'm meteorologist Sally Russell for the Cole Chevy Body Shop Weather Center.
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came from a honky-tonk, from a small town, or from a broken heart, we play it right here. 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

0: Earl Haggard. Number one song there, 1982. Title track from that album. Yep, wrote that one too. And more number ones on the way. First number one for George Strait coming right up.
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0: till it's chiseled in stone.
1: That is Vern Gosden, chiseled in stone. Well, we've all done it, gone on a date for a free meal. But it's got a new name, and I'll share that with you in just a little bit. Here's Martina.

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9: Willie. We will see an increasing chance of showers and thunderstorms as we head through the afternoon. Our high temperatures today right around 80 degrees. Chance of showers, a few thunderstorms tonight. Overnight low will drop down to near 65. We're in and out of the clouds with a chance of seeing some showers, a few scattered thunderstorms on Saturday, a high right around 80. And then heading into Sunday with a mixture of clouds and sunshine and a high right around 80. Monday, partly cloudy with a high into the low 80s. I'm meteorologist Sally Russell from the Cole Chevy Body Shop Weather Center.
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0: Rolling on the Indy 500. You know, they may just get Morgan Wallen to go on stage in 2027. Now, recently he came out with The Problem, which was heavily featuring car racing.
1: Here's the deal. 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

0: Travis Kelce and Taylor Swift crazy for their new dog, Wendy, who actually was walking the runway for Tommy Hilfiger at a fashion show recently. 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
1: Willie. Weather. We will see an increasing chance of showers and thunderstorms as we head through the afternoon. Our high temperatures today, right around 80 degrees. Chance of showers, a few thunderstorms tonight. Overnight low will drop down to near 65. We're in and out of the clouds with a chance of seeing some showers, a few scattered thunderstorms on Saturday, a high right around 80. And then heading into Sunday with a mixture of clouds and sunshine and a high right around 80. Monday, partly cloudy with a high into the low 80s. I'm meteorologist Sally Russell from the Cole Chevy Body Shop Weather Center.
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0: Don Williams with Amanda. I'm Ashley Blake. It's time for Friday Fun Facts. These things were invented by women. And when I say them, you're going to know why. The foot pedal trash can, windshield wipers, dishwashers, and disposable diapers.
1: 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And the tax code is complex and unforgiving. 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
0: 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We play country's greatest hits.

That is Gene Watson. I'm Ashley Blake. I just want to shout out to Steve. He shared some news with me that 5 years ago this week he lost his brother, and he was wanting me to play Vince Gill. You got it right here. Thanks for letting me know.

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7: Willie. We will see an increasing chance of showers and thunderstorms as we head through the afternoon. Our high temperatures today, right around 80 degrees. Chance of showers, a few thunderstorms tonight. Overnight low will drop down to near 65. We're in and out of the clouds with a chance of seeing some showers, a few scattered thunderstorms on Saturday, a high right around 80, and then heading into Sunday with the mixture clouds and sunshine and a high right around 80. Monday, partly cloudy with a high into the low 80s. I'm meteorologist Sally Russell from the Cole Chevy Body Shop Weather Center.
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0: Canadian songbird, that is Anne Murray with Shadows in the Moonlight. Well, speaking of moonlight, what about the witches? They're back at the box office. Yep, it is Sandra Bullock along with Nicole Kidman. Practical Magic 2.
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Country's greatest hits on Willie. 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

It's been a quarter of a century since a terrorist attacks on the U.S. 9/11, 2026 marks the 25th anniversary. There's going to be a seventh moment of silence for those who lost their lives due to injury and illness.

0: 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Also, a tribute of life, twin beams will light and illuminate the lower Manhattan sky from dusk through dawn.
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3: Weather.
4: Stationary front just off to our south, and that may bring us some showers and thunderstorms. For the rest of today, we'll be in the upper 70s. Overnight, we have a warm front moving in, and that'll bring us more showers and a thunderstorm or two. Looks like we'll be in the mid-60s. We get upper 70s for the afternoon high on Saturday. Showers and thunderstorms, pretty good possibility in the afternoon. More rain on Saturday night. We're back. Sunshine Sunday, upper 70s. I'm meteorologist Steve Hamilton from the Cole Chevy Body Shop Weather Center.
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9: Willie. Weather. Stationary front just off to our south, and that may bring us some showers and thunderstorms for the rest of today. We'll be in the upper 70s. Overnight, we have a warm front moving in, and that'll bring us more showers and a thunderstorm or two. Looks like we'll be in the mid-60s. We get upper 70s for the afternoon high on Saturday. Showers and thunderstorms pretty

0: good possibility in the afternoon. More rain on Saturday night. We're back. Sunshine Sunday, upper 70s. I'm meteorologist Steve Hamilton from the Cole Chevy Body Shop Weather Center.
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Yeah, country music's got you covered. Willie at 94.5. 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
1: Here's the deal. 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

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Country's greatest hits on Willie. Willie at 90.

Darling, I've wasted a lot of years not seeing the real you. But tonight your beauty is shining through. And I never took the time to let you know. So before he takes you away, please let me say.

0: Rock Owens, Act Naturally, this afternoon. I'm Mike Sheffield as we are remembering this day, 25 years ago, 9/11. A new Pew Research survey of 5,166 U.S. adults found that 10% of American adults today were born after 2001 and know about 9/11 only through what they have learned from others. It is a day for us to remember. It is a day for us to talk about. It is a day for us to never forget 9/11. 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
8: Willie.
9: Weather.
8: stationary front just off to our south, and that may bring us some showers and thunderstorms for the rest of today. We'll be in the upper 70s. Overnight, we have a warm front moving in, and that'll bring us more showers and a thunderstorm or two. Looks like we'll be in the mid-60s. We get upper 70s for the afternoon high on Saturday. Showers and thunderstorms, pretty good possibility in the afternoon. More rain on Saturday night. We're back. Sunshine Sunday, upper 70s. I'm meteorologist Steve Hamilton from the Cole Chevy Body Shop Weather Center.
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Highway 101, somewhere tonight. This afternoon, I'm Mike Sheffield on this 25th anniversary of 9/11, where we remember. 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
5: Willie. Weather. Stationary front just off to our south, and that may bring us some showers and thunderstorms for the rest of today. We'll be in the upper 70s. Overnight, we have a warm front moving in, and that'll bring us more showers and a thunderstorm or two. Looks like we'll be in the mid-60s. We get upper 70s for the afternoon high on Saturday. Showers and thunderstorms, pretty good possibility in the afternoon. More rain on Saturday night. We're back. Sunshine Sunday, upper 70s. I'm meteorologist Steve Hamilton from the Cole Chevy Body Shop Weather Center.
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0: 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Our banjos get along just fine.
1: 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We play country's greatest hits.

Juice Newton, playing with the Cool Hearts. I'm Mike Sheffield. You ready for the weekend? Okay. Yes, it's the first weekend of, it's the second weekend of September. And my, oh my, there's, I'm looking at my honey-do list. 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
0: 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Well, some great country music, of course. 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

0: 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It's Leroy Van Dyke this afternoon.
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came from a honky-tonk, from a small town, or from a broken heart, we play it right here. 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

Their faces gaunt, their eyes are blurred, their shirts all soaked with sweat. He's riding hard to catch that herd, but he ain't caught them yet. 'Cause they've got to ride forever on that range up in the sky. All the more

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Carolina in the Pines this afternoon, we are remembering 25 years ago today, what happened? 9/11. Some interesting relationships were created on that day. I'm going to tell you about one of those relationships coming up in two songs.

We're talking about what happened 25 years ago today in our nation. Yes, 9/11. An interesting story came out. Let's talk about Stanley and Brian. Stanley and Brian, they didn't know each other before September 11th, 2001. They encountered each other while escaping the South Tower and ultimately made it out. They've remained close afterwards. 25 years later, they're still part of one another's lives and refer to themselves as blood brothers. They've attended one another's family milestones and have spent decades sharing their stories with schools, churches, and other groups, remembering 9/11 25 years later. 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
2: Willie. Low pressure and a warm front heading into Appalachia, so we could get a shower or thunderstorm for the overnight hours. Rain chances are pretty low. We'll be in the mid-60s with cloudy skies. And then on Saturday, that system moves in with rain and thunderstorms. Pretty good possibility, especially in the afternoon. We'll hit about 80. Showers and thunderstorms are likely on Saturday night, and then a mix of sun and clouds on Sunday, about 80. I'm meteorologist Steve Hamilton from the Cole Chevy Body Shop Weather Center.
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0: Kenny Rogers with Love or Something Like It, a classic track that topped the Billboard Hot Country Single Charts back in 78. Rogers racked up 24 number one hits and won 3 Grammy Awards.
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0: learned this today. Willie Nelson has released over 150 studio albums. 150. Wow. I just learned that. I didn't know that. I should have, but I didn't. You learn something new every day. 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
10: Willie. Weather. Low pressure and a warm front heading into Appalachia, so we could get a shower or thunderstorm for the overnight hours. Rain chances are pretty low. We'll be in the mid-60s with cloudy skies. And then on Saturday, that system moves in with rain and thunderstorms. Pretty good possibility, especially in the afternoon. We'll hit about 80. Showers and thunderstorms are likely on Saturday night, and then a mix of sun and clouds on Sunday, about 80. I'm meteorologist Steve Hamilton from the Cole Chevy Body Shop Weather Center.
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0: Hey, do me a favor. Make sure you're having the conversations with kids and grandkids about the importance and the significance of today. Not just the general, hey, this is what happened, but the details. Have that conversation around maybe the kitchen table or outside on the deck. And remember, today.
1: Here's the deal. 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
2: Good afternoon, folks. Welcome to Shady Spring High School. This is Sean Reif, along with Nathan Reif, former Pikeview alum, as we get set for Friday night football here between the Pikeview Panthers and the Shady Spring Tigers. Beautiful night here in Shady as the sun's out, and good thing because we're actually sitting outside. That's why we're a little late going on.
3: We're getting to enjoy the weather firsthand tonight.
2: Yeah. Shady has this new real nice field, but their press box is a little crowded, so we have to sit out in the stand. So we're hoping no rain tonight. Right now it looks pretty good, so we're all good. But interesting matchup. Pikeview comes into this matchup at 2-0 with victories at home against Liberty and Summers County. Shady comes in 1-1. This would be the first road test for Pikeview, and Pikeview with that running attack they have, averaging between a little over 350 yards a game. I was looking at some of the stats for Shady, and they sort of seem to they don't throw the ball a lot, a little more than Pikeview, but still not a lot. So it's going to be two teams that like to run the ball.
3: Yeah, and again, this Pikeview team, week in, week out, you're going to see a lot of the same stuff from this Pikeview team. They execute really well. They do a good job staying on schedule, which I talk about each week. In the second half last week, you saw Pikeview sort of shoot themselves in the foot with some penalties and put them in some first and second and long situations, which make it tough for the style of offense they run. The ground and pound, slow and methodical. Although they have showed some chunk plays this year.
2: We talked
3: some about how they're a slow-scoring team, and then they come out right after we talk about it and score quick. So Pikeview does have that firepower.

0: And for the Shady team, we will see them keep the ball on the ground a lot tonight. They have a veteran running back in Blake Sondagrass.
1: Yeah, he did some damage last year, and that's who Pipeview's defense is going to have to key in. Talking about those explosive plays, Pipeview actually had two long touchdowns that were called back because of penalty. And Pipeview, by what you're saying, and again, they started the music, so bear with us. I know it's loud. They have us sitting right under a speaker. They talk about staying on time and staying on schedule with the first down chain. That's how Liberty got back in the game. Pipeview was shooting himself with penalties and wasn't able to execute.
0: Forced to give the ball back over to the Liberty Raiders a couple of times in that game.
1: Well, the music is blaring here, so with that, we'll take a break and hear from our sponsors here on the Willie 94.5.
2: G. Todd Helk, attorney at law, represents workers. 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
1: Welcome back here to Pipeview, or to Shady Spring High School. This is Sean Reif along with Nathan Reif. We're at Shady as Pipeview gets set. The captains are coming onto the field. Want to say, you know, everyone is probably aware that this is the 25th anniversary of 9/11 in 2001, and Shady did a nice tribute there before the game. The marching band, they played Taps in honor of all the lives lost during 9/11, and had a moment of silence. So again, our thoughts and prayers goes out to everyone, especially to our first responders who are the first ones to go to tragedies like that. So captains on the field for Shady. You got number 32. That's let me get my roster here. Blake Snodgrass. Number 11 is Jacob Claypool. 26 is Damon Simmons, and number 6 is quarterback Miles Clark. Looking at some of the stats for Pipeview's captains are number 5, Corey Rice, number 21, Noah Bailey, and number 14. We don't have a 14 on our roster, so
5: I'm thinking that might be who we wrote in on one of the rosters.
1: So looking at Shady, Miles Clark comes in. He was 7 for 20 on the year for 98 yards, 2 TDs, 2 interceptions. As I said, they don't throw the ball a whole lot. Running game, Snodgrass has 23 carries for 157 yards and 4 TDs. Harvey has 9 for 39. Petrie has 3 for 26. And Simmons has 3 for 21 and a TD. Receiving, Claypool has Jacob Claypool has 4 for 28 and a touchdown. And Cade Spears has 3 for 70 yards and a touchdown.
0: I'm not sure who won the toss. Looks like Shady will be kicking off.
1: Pipeview will receive. Okay, hand me a Pipeview roster, please.
6: Looks like the Tigers will kick off.
1: Going back deep for Pipeview, you've got number 5, right? 15. Logan Hawk, Kyle Williams, and Zayden Farmer back deep. Kicking off for Shady is we don't have

0: 75 on the roster. Oh, yeah, we do. 70. Is it 74? 75, 75. Squib kick taken by Dalton Lester. Lester finds a seam, brings it across the 50-yard line. So a good starting field position here for Mike Hugh on this first possession. Yeah, but it's one thing we thought Pikeview should have done a little more of last week. We struggled in coverage and kicking the ball deep. And Shady thought they could cut down a return there, but nice job by Lester to get across the 50 at the 48-yard line, first down for Pikeview.
1: Yeah, sort of a squib kick there, and Dalton Lester did a really good job finding the seam and just going north-south, really, not wasting any time getting upfield.
0: Moose Cedric has went over 100 yards in both games this year. Huggins goes under center. It's a single wing. Pikeview likes to run. Here's Moose. Moose cuts it to the outside, trying to get the edge. Stiff arm. He's drugged down from behind by number 11. That was Jacob Claypool on the tackle.
1: Yeah, it looked like close to a horse collar tackle there. It looked like he got the jersey, so it's clean up top. But Hedrick tried to bounce it outside there, something we haven't seen much from him this year. He's usually between the tackles guy. Showed a little bit of speed there, almost got the edge for Pikeview.
0: Gain of two on the play to bring up second down and eight. Pikeview very methodical. They don't get in a hurry. Yeah, Williams and Moose in the backfield. Huggins under center. And here's Williams. Williams cuts it up. Lowers his shoulder, goes across the 45, down to the 44. Going to bring up third down and about six.
1: Snodgrass in on the tackle there for Shady Springs. Yeah, Pikeview has two downs here to pick up about 6 yards, so definitely four down territory for this Panther team.
0: We've noticed all season long they like to run off that right side, tackle there. So Pikeview breaks the huddle.
2: Folks, let's hear from this Tiger defense early on here.
0: Braden Huggins looks over the defense. He's got Kyle Williams and Moose Cedric in the backfield behind him. And this is Moose tries the left side. He's got it to first down. And he's still going down to the 35-yard line. And it's first down.
1: Yeah, just a really good job by Hedrick that time, keeping those legs moving. Got hit just about a yard short of that first down, kept those legs moving, and picked up about 4 extra yards. After the initial contact there.
0: Just shows how strong he was. It was 3 or 4 Shadys, and they still struggled getting down. So first and 10.
1: Really good pickup on third down for the Panthers there.
2: First and 10 Panthers from the 35-yard line.
0: Opening drive here for the Panthers. Pikeview 2-0 on the season. Shady is 1-1. Here's Kyle. Kyle cuts it back, and he's going to get about a yard and a half. Second down.
1: Shady's doing a really good job setting the edge. I think Williams wanted to go outside there. Does a good job setting the edge, making Williams cut up into the teeth of the defense where a couple linebackers were waiting to meet Williams on that one.
0: So we have an official timeout and had a player apparently helmet equipment. Yeah, I think it's equipment. Damian Simmons. So second down and about eight.
1: Looks like second down has about 29 kids dressed tonight. Similar to that of Pikeview.
0: I think the last count of 34 was the count I had for Pikeview, which is good for Pikeview. Here's Huggins on the bootleg. One man to beat. And he's going to be wrapped up and tackled for a loss.
2: Third down.
1: By number 13, Avery McGuire, just a really good job staying home. Pikeview's had a lot of success with that naked bootleg with Huggins keeping it on the backside, but a really good job by 13 staying home and making a one-on-one tackle.
0: It sort of looked like Shady had watched some film. They were ready for that play.
1: Yeah. Very disciplined play there by 13, Avery.
0: Lost the yard on the play, did Huggins, so it's third down and 10. As you said, they got two downs to pick up 10 yards. Play clock is, they're going to have to call timeout. Pikeview gets the timeout as the play clock goes down.

0: Timeout, Westview.
1: So they were getting ready to actually threw the flag, but they got the timeout before the flag.
2: Yeah, and that's something Pikeview struggled with a lot in that second half last week. I know the play clocks at Pikeview weren't working last week, so the back official was keeping it on a clock and holding his hand up for 5 seconds, and that's just something that Pikeview's going to have to keep an eye on here tonight. Most play clocks are working in the end zone, but Pikeview's got to be cautious of that, as they got penalized a couple times on that, which set them sort of behind the chains in some untimely positions.
1: Yeah, that would have been a 3rd and 10 here. Get a penalty there would be almost drive-killing penalty.
2: So a really good job by Coach Turner there, being aware and getting the timeout to avoid that 5-yard penalty.
1: As you said, Pikeview's only attempted 2 passes on the season.
2: That's 3 passes,
1: 3 passes,
2: 2 completions for 40 yards and a touchdown.
1: Third down and 10 for Pikeview as they come to the sideline. The football's positioned on the near half, which means the wide side of the field to the right of the formation. Pikeview's going from right to left here. They have their white uniforms with red and black piping, black numerals. Shady's in their navy blue with gold numerals. Duggins gets a snap, and he's going to get it to Hedrick. Hedrick trying to get upside, and again, Shady does a good job stringing it out. No gain on the play. It'll bring up 4th down.
2: Yeah, I think if Hedrick would have cut the ball upfield there, he had
1: sooner.
2: He had a lane. Tried to cut it back against the grain, and Shady did a great job in pursuit there.
1: So 4th down. See what play call here Coach Turner comes up with. We're down to 8 minutes here in the first period. Pikeview's first drive has ate up a little over 4 minutes.
2: Yeah, and this is going to be a tough down here for Pikeview. 4th and 10. I'm going to need an explosive play here to pick up this first down.
1: Zayden Farmer checks into the lineup. He got to carry the ball a little bit last week. And
2: looks like another timeout by Pikeview.
1: Play clock again was down.
2: Used 2 timeouts here in the opening drive, 5 minutes of this game.
1: So with this timeout, we'll take a quick break here on the Willie, 94.5.
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1: Welcome back here to Shady Spring High School. This is Sean Reif along with Nathan Reif. It's a scoreless ball game here, 7:35 to go in the first. Pikeview driving here. It's 4th and 10. The ball at the Shady Spring 35-yard line. Big play here on the opening drive for the Panthers. Got Moose Hedrick in the backfield. Huggins goes under center. And he's looking to throw. Drops back, fires it over the middle, got a man open. And it's, oh, man. Thought he had it.
2: Yeah, just a really good job in coverage by Jacob Claypool. Farmer went up and high-pointed that ball, and Claypool stuck with it and sort of didn't really give up on it. It looks like Farmer was going to come down with it, and Claypool was able to cause a late breakup in that pass there.
1: Actually thought he had it for a second, and the contact going to the ground broke it loose. So turnover on downs on Pikeview's opening possession. Shady will take over at their own 35, 1st and 10.
2: Yeah, that's just a really good defensive possession for Shady that time. Did a great job not letting Pikeview get the edge and containing in the middle.
1: Miles Clark, a quarterback, is going to be working out of the shotgun. Got 2 receivers to the left. And here's a
0: Clark with a handoff here.
1: And
0: handoff to number 20, Carter Petrie.
1: Carter Petrie on the carry is going to pick up almost 5 yards, 2nd down and 5.
2: Yeah, just a little jet sweep there. Good job blocking up front by that Shady Spring offensive line.
1: Looks like Shady's going to spread Pikeview out a little bit. I know last week one of our defensive backs –

0: o'clock.
1: Yeah, sprained his ankle, and I noticed during warm-ups he was still limping a little bit, and I don't see him on the field right now. So second down and five, Shady goes in the shotgun. And here's the big back, Snodgrass, cuts back. He's got the edge, past the 50, and pushed out of bounds at the 40, right at the 45-yard line of Pikeview, first down Shady.
0: Yeah, it looks like Pikeview had him stopped there. He sort of goes backwards for a second and finds another lane, hits the lane hard and picks up about 12 yards there on that carry. Really good job, patient run by Snodgrass.
1: So first down, ball just across the 45.
2: Run there for Shady.
1: Shady breaks huddle. They go three receivers to the right, single receiver to the left, shotgun formation. Got this Pikeview defense on their heels a little bit. Motion man. Quarterback's going to keep it. This is Clark, and he's met in the hole by Dalton Lester and number 24, Blake Basham. Pick up of two, second down and eight.
0: Yeah, just a good job by Dalton Lester from sort of the nickel position there. He's out lined up on the slot. Does a good job coming off that block and making the tackle for a short gain there for Pikeview.
1: Shady in the huddle. Breaks the huddle. They're going to same formation. Single receiver to the left with three out here to the right. Shotgun with Snodgrass to the left of the quarterback. Looking to throw. Drops back. Throws it out in the flat. Got a man open. And he is met by Kyle Williams.
0: And a short pickup there on that completion to number 13.
1: Good job by Kyle avoiding that block. It was a blocker out in front of him, but he got by and made the tackle.
0: Yeah, big third and fourth down here for Shady and a big third down for Pikeview's defense after they were unsuccessful on their first attempt with the ball. You know, somebody we saw last week on kick return make a couple big tackles, Caden Crawford, getting a lot of reps at that linebacker position early on in this game, I've noticed.
1: What number?
0: 35.
1: 35?
0: He's that Mike linebacker.
1: Here's Moose is loose, and he's going to sack him for a huge loss. Moose Hedrick.
0: Yeah, huge play by Hedrick. That's a loss of about. Almost, that's a 17-yard loss there.
1: Takes the ball all the way back to the 43-yard line of Shady. They've got to get all the way to the just across the 35 of Pikeview for a first down. So it's huge, huge play there on third down.
0: Yeah. Looks like they're going to force the punt. That's a really huge play by Moose Hedrick there.
1: Farmer back deep for, and we're going to have a timeout by Shady with 4:17 to go. We'll take a break here on the Willie, 94.5.
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2: Second and down and seven for Pikeview. And we have a flag on the play. And it's going to be against Pikeview, I think. All start against Pikeview. But again, penalties hurting them here. It's going to back them up and get them behind the chains here. It's going to be second down and long. I think that one's 55
3: plays, gross play. 5 yard penalty, still second down.
4: So this is just something that Pikeview struggles with, is when they get put behind the chains. They're in second 12 now, so Pikeview's going to have a couple chunk plays here to make this get into a third and fourth and manageable.
2: So second down, Pikeview. Play clock down to 12. They've been having trouble with the play clock here, but looks like they're going to be good here down under 10. Huggins goes under center. There's a snap. Here's Moose. Moose into the pile. And he's going to squirt forward for
3: pretty
2: good gain. It's going to be third down and 9 as he gets most of the penalty yardage back.
4: Yeah, initially it looked like he wasn't going to get anything, and does a good job just keeping those legs churning and picking up a couple extra yards and falling forward. That's something I talked about last year, that Peyton Mouse always falling forward. And when you fall forward at six feet, you're picking up the 2 extra yards.
2: So third down, ball just inside the 20, the 19 of Shady. Down under 2 minutes to go here in the first quarter, and scoreless ball game. Pikeview, second possession, turnover on downs on the first. And there's a pass, and it's caught by number 5. That's Corey Rice. Some good hands there.
4: Yeah, really good route. Sort of just a comeback route. Does a good job. Turns around, and the ball's on him. Does a good job adjusting and making the catch. Really good throwing catch that time by Huggins and Rice.
2: Sort of a timing throw there. 11-yard pickup, first and goal for Pikeview is there at the 8-yard line. Or got it marked at about the 7-yard line.
4: Yeah, there was a lot of contact at the top of that route. Mike Pike, you might have got a little lucky there. Nobody's on him.
2: So Huggins looks over. Here's Kyle Williams.
3: And off to Williams, wrapped up inside.
2: And he's going to pick up maybe a yard. It'll bring up second down and goal from the about the 6-yard line. Good. Running the play in. Second down, Pikeview. Plenty of time on the play clock.
4: 40 seconds left here in this first quarter. Pikeview's got time for 2 more plays. They don't have to run a second one if they don't want to.
2: Huggins gets everybody lined up.
3: Down here for Pikeview.
2: And here's Moose. And Moose is going to take it in for a Pikeview touchdown. And it finally went off the left side. Got good gain there. Everybody looked like Shady was shifting everybody to the right.
4: Yeah, just kept it up the middle that time, too. Didn't try to bounce it outside. Every time Pikeview's tried to bounce it outside, Shady's done a good job of just stringing it out until help can get there. That time just powered it up the middle and able to pick up about 8 yards for the touchdown.
2: So Pikeview strikes first on their second possession after sort of a mental mistake by Pop Shady on the punt when the punter caught the ball with his knee down, which was a dead ball, and turned it over on downs. Here's an extra point attempt. It's up, and it's good. So Pikeview on the board here, 7-0, 25 seconds left here in the first quarter. We'll take a quick break here on the Willie 94.5.
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2: Welcome back here to Shady Spring High School. This is Sean Reif along with Nathan Reif. Pikeview scored first here on a 6-yard TD run by Moose Hedrick to make it 7-0 here with 25 seconds left in the first quarter.
4: Yeah, Noah Bailey came on to do the extra point duties for Pikeview there. Struggled a little bit the first week. Looked like he figured it out a little bit in the second game of the year, and does a great job there on the first attempt of this game.
2: So Pikeview getting set to kick off. Noah Bailey will do the kickoff back deep for Shady Springs. Number 13, Aiden McGuire, number 1, Tucker Harvey, and number 4, Jackson Jacobs. I knew there was a reason I couldn't see very good. I got to get my glasses on. Here's the kick. Going to be taken by the up man, and he slips and falls. And again, the turf monster gets Shady. Pikeview struggled a little bit with coverage last week. Didn't even have an opportunity there.
4: Yeah. Claypool goes down pretty much as soon as he catches it. So Shady Springs will start this possession at the 23-yard line.
2: Yeah, it looked like he slipped there on the turf and went down. So Pikeview's defense here did a good job with a huge sack by Moose Hedrick there on third down. Shady had driven the ball prior to that play. So Miles Clark goes in the shotgun, three receivers out to the right, single receiver to the left. Motion man, and here's the quarterback. He looks like he's going to keep it. And he's going to be running. Pikeview does a good job forcing him to the sideline.
3: Short gain, second down.
2: Looks like maybe half a yard. So second down.
4: Oh, it looks like no gain on the play.
2: They're going to give him no gain. So second down and 10.
4: Yeah, really good job by Pikeview. It looked like a couple times he was going to be able to cut it upfield, and Pikeview just kept stringing it out and able to force him out of bounds for no gain.
2: Yeah, Kyle Williams shot that gap and made him take it further toward the sideline than he wanted. And then reinforcements showed up.
4: A good job by Zayden Farmer there. Yeah. He was there along with Weiss.
2: Shotgun formation. The three receivers go to the left side. And they throw it out in the flat, and it's dropped. Pass was intended for number 11, Jacob Claypool.
4: Yeah, it looked like a little screen pass set up there, and Claypool was just unable to haul it in.
2: Claypool, one of their leading receivers. So third down and 10. Pikeview's defense on the field for their second possession or second defense. Shady trying to answer Pikeview's 7 points they put up on their second possession. Clark in the shotgun. He's looking to throw. Drops back. Fires over the middle. And it's caught. Carter Petrie. Nice throw there by Clark.
4: Yeah, really good anticipation. Waited for Petrie.

0: Right towards the sideline and puts it on the money. So it's first down, ball out to the 39-yard line of Shady. Looks like Lester was a little late dropping back into that zone there. Nearly got a hand on it. And if you recall last week, Lester had a big interception to sort of ice the game last week against Liberty.
1: Yep.
0: End of the first quarter.
1: And that's the end of the first quarter. Pike U leads 7-0. We'll take a break here on the Willie 94.5.
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0: Welcome back here to Shady Springs. This is Sean Reif along with Nathan Reif. After one, it's 7-0 Pikeview. Shady Spring with the football here driving. After a huge pass completion, they have it first and 10 from their own 39-yard line.
5: Yeah, a really good pass and catch by Clark and Petrie there.
0: Yeah, they threw the ball in the first few games a total of 20 times. They're only completing around 34% of their passes, but that pass looked on the money and on time. Shotgun for Shady. Here's a handoff. Snodgrass is met by Basham and Lester.
6: Those will be our cheer squad here.
0: Along with number 10, who's out there, that's Gable. That's an old number I remember watching a lot. Used to be your old number.
5: Yep.
0: I didn't see you coming up making tackles like that.
5: Yeah, defense wasn't my forte.
0: Second down and 8. 2 yard gain on that run by Snodgrass. Shotgun formation. They spread them out. Here's a handoff again.
6: Another
0: he's running hard. Takes it across the 45 out to the 48-yard line where it'll be third down and 1.
5: That good hard run there by Snodgrass. Hit the hole hard, kept those legs turning.
0: He's a big back, too. I'd like to have some height on him. He looks like he's about 6'2", maybe. Third down and 1. Shady's second possession. Both teams turned it over on downs on their first possession. Pikeview scored on a 6-yard run by Moose Hedrick to make it 7-0. And then Shady is in. Here's a little sweep to number 20. And he's going to be tackled for just about a half-yard gain. It's still short of the first down. It'd be fourth down and about a yard.
5: Yeah, really good job by Williams avoiding that lead block there. It looks like if Williams wouldn't have avoided that lead block, there was going to be a lot of running room that time for Petrie. And Petrie's one that has quite a few rushing stats coming into this game, but most of them look like they're coming off that jet sweep.
0: Yeah.
5: Doesn't look like he plays in the backfield much.
0: They spread it out, sort of like West Virginia used to do with Tavon Austin. They do a little, put the receiver in motion and so fourth and short here. This defense has got to stand up here. And there's Snodgrass. He's met in the hole, and he barely. It's going to be close. I mean, he got a yard. See where they mark
5: it. Close. Looks like it would just be enough.
0: Yeah, I think he might have. They're going to have an official timeout for a measurement here. I'm actually sick. Almost straight across from it, and if he got it, it's going to be by half a football.
6: Let's meet the cheer squad while they work things out here.
0: See if they bring it in.
6: Freshman Michaela Manning and Savannah Markham. Sophomore Damaris Aker.
0: Bring the chains Nathan in from Elkins. The far sideline.
6: Aubrey Hatfield. Caitlin Osborne. Aubrey Puppy. Elena Ramsey.
0: They'll pull it tight here.
6: Lincoln Wright and Alexis Snodgrass.
0: And
6: Junior Adeline Lilly.
0: Oh, my God, it's close.
6: And a Wilson.
0: And they're going to give him the first down. I mean, it was close.
5: Yeah, it just looks like by the tip of the football.
6: Warren Walker. Jaden Kubo.
0: So first down for Shady. The ball right at the 49-yard line of Shady. We want to apologize for the background noise. We are actually sitting outside in the stands right below the press box and right below the speaker. So the PA guy, you're going to hear a lot of him tonight. But here's Shady, first and 10 from the 49, their own 49. Clark out in the flat, throws it to number 12, goes up the sideline. And that's Jace Bailey, a good basketball player here at Shady. Just a little wheel route there, sort of a bubble screen. Some people, I guess you call it more of a bubble screen. Picked up five.
5: A good gain on first down for the Shady Spring offense.
0: Second down and five. Shady bringing the play in from the sideline.
6: Second down and five for Shady Spring.
0: Clark stays in the shotgun. He's got Snodgrass to his left. Two receivers to the left of the formation. Two receivers to the right. Motion comes number 12, Bailey. He's going to get it, and he's going to turn it up. And he's tackled there by Dalton Lester.
5: Looks like it's going to be just enough for a first down. So Shady putting together a nice drive here on their second possession.
6: First down, Shady Spring.
0: So first and 10 for Shady as they picked up five. So the ball at the Pikeview 41.
5: This is sort of where their possession stalled out last time. So let's see if Pikeview defense can shore up here and keep this Shady Spring out of the end zone.
0: You're not getting much penetration other than the one sack by Moose. Here's looking to throw, and we got a flag coming, and it's probably going to be against Shady, a false start.
6: False start, Shady.
0: So that's going to back them up,

0: So that's going to back them up.
1: 5-yard penalty. Still first down.
2: Yeah, there's been a couple times where I thought the receivers were leaning before the ball was snapped. It's the first one they've called, but I think there's a couple times they could have got to Shady Springs for a false start. So we'll bring up first and 15. The ball moves back to the 46-yard line of Pikeview. Shady comes out of the huddle. Two receivers on each side. Mondrath to the left of Clark in the shotgun. Clark fakes the handoff, looking to throw, fires it over the middle. And Farmer and number one, Gabe Weed, go up and break it up. Yeah, just good coverage that time by Pikeview. Safety got back into that deep zone, along with the cornerback who was in man coverage, John Bailey. Good job by Pikeview there on defense.
1: Folks, look like we got some 50-50 tickets coming around.
2: A second down and 15.
1: Stop those folks if you want to buy in for 50-50.
2: Clark gets the play in from the sideline. He sort of does like Huggins. He comes to the sideline to get the play.
1: Right after tonight's game, go check out them for some hot dogs at Nacho's, Daniel's, Missionary Baptist Church, the fifth quarter.
2: Second down. Clark looking to throw again. And he's going to get sacked.
1: Clark taking down hard in the backfield.
2: Looks like Moose got there along with Basham. And was that number 11, Hunley?
3: Yep. A couple players there for Pikeview.
2: Yeah.
3: We talked about how they struggled getting pressure last week against Workman. He had a lot of time to throw, and Pikeview's done a good job here. That's their second sack on the night. And it puts Shady in a third and really long here.
2: 10-yard loss, third down. Ball's at the 45-yard line of Shady, and they have to get all the way down to the 31 of Pikeview.
3: 24.
2: Look for him to air it out here. Don't let anyone get behind you if you're the defensive back. And we have a timeout, Shady. We'll leave it here. Some games going around the area. I think Bluefield's at home against James Monroe. Both those teams, well, James Monroe comes in undefeated, 2-0. Bluefield off to a slow start, 0-2, with losses to Graham and Princeton. Let's see if we have any score on that game.
3: And Princeton, I think, traveled up to Oak Hill tonight.
2: Last I saw, they were already up 7-0.
1: The WBSSAC would like to remind you that good sportsmanship puts players, coaches, and officials, and cheerleaders. And
2: again, folks, we want to apologize for not getting much of a pregame show. We get up here. It's shady. We have to sit outside when we come, so we had to run some extension cords and get some power hooked up, but all's good. We'll make the best of it. We're going to try to catch a T-shirt here as the cheerleaders for Shady are throwing them up in the crowd.
3: Hey, if one of them can get it up here to us, they might want to go out there and look at playing some football.
2: Yeah.
1: Outside of our athletic facilities, not only is tobacco used illegal on school property, but its use is also harmful to oneself. Please do your part to reduce tobacco use in West Virginia.
2: So it's third down and 24.
3: And I talked about how that was where Shady's offense balled out last time. And again, they're in a third and long. If they don't pick up this here, they might be forced to punt again.
2: Pikeview's defense stepped up, sacks both times. They empty the backfield. Empty backfield, shotgun, looking to throw, fires it. And just over the arms of number four, he was open.
1: That was
2: Jackson Jacobs. So it's fourth down. What do you do if you're Shady?
3: Looks like they're going to run out the punt unit. And if you're Shady here, make sure you don't catch this snap with your knee on the ground again and get like you good field position.
2: It was a low snap last time that caused that, and they're going to be punting.
1: Ladies and gentlemen, we need a volunteer across the field there on the chains. We have a gentleman over there who needs to exit, so if you would volunteer to do the chains, if you can make your way across the other side of the field here and relieve that gentleman again. Looking for a volunteer to work the chains. The remainder of the game, Shady with a punt here. Clark,
2: oh, almost blocked. Gets it away.
1: Around the 30-yard line, bounces down close to the 25.
2: And Shady downs it at the 28-yard line, first down.
1: Looking for someone to run the chains on the other side of the field. If you can get through the fence there and make your way over to the Pikeview side. And
2: Pikeview will come out with their third possession, leading 7-0 here, 7:08 to go in the first half. Shady's drives, they got it into Pikeview territory, both drives, but

0: a huge defensive play by Moose Edrick.
1: Both times. Getting pressure initially. Getting that pressure on
0: Moose, not only doing it on the offensive side, but the Moose got loose on the defensive side.
1: Yeah, Pikey's looking to eat up most of this clock here and take a two-score lead going into the half. And Shady Spring will receive the kickoff to start the second half. And there's a sideline warning here.
0: And Coach Turner, we talk about it. He likes to get out on the field and coach, and he gets a lot of sideline warnings. He's trying to determine what he did. Not happy with the answer he got, it looks like. So Pipeview, no harm, no foul, just a warning, no penalty yardage.
1: I'm not mistaken, the next one will be 15 yards. Yeah. Coach Turner on that sideline going to want to be careful here the rest of this game.
0: So here's Huggins, and here's Moose. Moose. Good gain on first down as he picks up close to 6 yards.
2: Over across the field, running the chains, we would appreciate that. If you want to make your way over there.
0: So it's second down and 4, 6 yard gain.
1: And a really good pickup on first down by Hedrick there. Looks like Pikeview's maybe sort of wearing this defense out a little bit already. The first couple of possessions, Shady did a really good job defending that play. And these last two possessions, they've struggled a little bit.
0: So second down and 4. Huggins goes under center. Here's Kyle Williams. Williams, nowhere to go as he spun around and tackled for a loss on the play of about a yard. It'll bring third down and 5.
1: Yeah, so third and 5 here for Pikeview. Williams just nowhere to go there. Good job by that Shady Spring defense.
0: Pikeview again in no hurry, very methodical. Play lock, play clock down to 20. Huggins bringing the play in from the sideline.
1: Play clock ticks under 10. Pikeview just breaking the huddle.
0: I usually snap it with about 3 or 4.
2: Third down here for the Panthers.
0: And here's Moose. Moose.
2: And off, wrapped up and taken down.
0: It's going to pick up about 3 yards.
2: Led by number 50, Christian.
0: Going to bring up fourth and 2. What do you do if you fight you?
1: It looks like Pikeview, no question here. Pikeview's going to keep their offense on the field here. They trust their guys to beat Shady's guys up front and pick up 2 yards here.
0: Been struggling a little bit. Haven't been able to break those long runs we've seen.
2: The chains over there, we appreciate you. Thank you.
0: So fourth down. It's a huge play here for the Pikeview offense. They're in their own territory.
1: Looks like Pikeview sort of went hard count there, see if they could get Shady to jump offside. Might not run a play here.
0: And they do. And there's the inside handoff. And he's going to have the first down as he takes it across the 40. That was Moose. So first down Pikeview. Thought maybe they were just
1: late flag here.
2: Flag on the play.
0: Looks like it's going to be against Shady. See as the officials. It's a personal foul against Pikeview.
1: First down stand.
2: Pikeview, 15-yard penalty. It'll still be first down.
0: Coach Turner not happy with something over there. Thought maybe it should have been offsetting penalty. I didn't see what happened.
1: Yeah, I think the officials got it right there.
2: First and long, Pikeview from the 26-yard line.
0: First down and 25. And they moved the chains. It's still first and 10, right? So they moved the chains. It's first and 10,
1: yeah,
0: right?
1: First
0: okay.
1: down, yeah.
0: But it's first and 10. They didn't.
1: Yeah,
0: it's not first.
1: The first 10. Once you get the first down, then the chains reset, and your yardage you lose goes with the chains.
0: Okay. I know in professional that would be.
1: If it's after the play, the chains still go with the penalty yardage.
0: So Huggins goes under center, and he gives it to Kyle Williams. Gain of about a yard, second down.
1: Yeah, it looked like that backside was open there. Pike Hughes might look at going to that bootleg again. They went through it earlier in the game. Shady did a good job staying home. But Pike Hughes maybe ran it a little early.
0: Yeah.
1: They sort of lured this defense to sleep. Now it could be there for this Pike Hughes team here.
0: Yeah, they usually save that till about the second or third quarter. No gain on the play. Second down and 10. Ball just across the 25-yard line. They've sort of had Kyle's number tonight. Defense. Moose has been able to find some yardage up the middle, but Kyle hasn't been able to get to the outside. Here's Huggins. Huggins going to keep it. He's got a blocker out in front of him. He sets back. He's going to get across to 30.
1: A good gain on second down and 10 there for Pipey. Picks up about 8 and makes this a third and manageable. And if you don't get it on third down, you would expect Pikeview to keep their offense on the field.
0: This clock
1: 3 minutes left.
0: Yeah, they'll be down under 2 minutes by the time this third down plays. Down under 3 minutes. 21 seconds on the play clock. Third and 2 for the Panthers. Huggins brings the play in from the sideline. They break the huddle with about 10 seconds. Huggins under center. And here's a snap, and there is Moose. He's going to have the first down as he gets it out to the 40.
1: Yeah. Good tackle that time by Shady, going low. If you hit Hedricks up high, he's gonna drag a couple of you along with him as he keeps those strong legs churning. If you go low, on most efficient ways to tackle Hedricks.
0: All right, 2:30 to go here on a running clock. Ball at the Pikeview 40. First down for the Panthers.
1: Pikeview's going to have to pick up their pace a little bit here if they want to score before halftime.
0: Got Moose and Farmer in the backfield. Here's Zayden Farmer. He cuts it back. And no gain on the play. It'll bring up the second down.
1: And Pikeview's sort of struggling to get that edge. Shady's doing a good job sending one defender up high and making them cut upfield into the teeth of that defense.
2: Second down, Pikeview. Tackle by 71, Chase Pierre.
0: So second down and 10. No gain on that play by Farmer.

0: 3 yards on the play to bring up third down and seven. Down to a minute 20 to go.
1: Third down. What you?
0: Third and six here for Pike.
2: Yeah, six of four, third and six.
0: And almost under a minute to play, so Pikey's going to have to get some explosive plays here. If they want a chance at punching this in the end zone here, Pikey might be content with taking a seven-point lead here. Just keep the ball. Don't give Shady another opportunity with the ball.
2: Good defensive plan coming into this game by Shady as they've sort of limited this Pikeview rushing attack. And fumble on the play.
1: Going
2: to lose 2 yards. It'll bring up fourth down.
0: Pikey might punt here. Pikey doesn't have to snap the ball unless Shady Spring calls a timeout. Game clock's at 30. Play clock's at 32. It looks like that's what Pikey's going to do.
2: I don't think they're
0: going into halftime with a seven-point lead.
1: First, let's hear for the Shady Spring defense on Omega.
2: So down to 17 seconds.
1: In the second quarter.
2: Pikeview will have a 7-0 lead going into the halftime as the final seconds off the clock here. And it's been sort of a defensive struggle so far by both teams. So, and that's going to do it. Pikeview leads after one half, 7-0 over Shady Springs. And we'll take a break here from our sponsors and come back for the halftime show here on the Willie 94.5.

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1: Call G. Todd Houck for your legal needs. Criminal, DUI, DWI, drugs, traffic, felonies, misdemeanors, violent crimes, and juvenile law. We are here for your defense. Go to BeckleyAttorney.com for G. Todd Houck, attorney at law.
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4: Welcome back here. It's halftime at Shady Spring as Pikeview leads the Tigers 7-0 here at the half. And sort of like we were talking before we went to break there, it's sort of been a defensive battle. Both defenses have let the offenses move the ball, but when they get around the 30-35 yard line, they stiffen up and sort of
5: fall out.
4: Pikeview got lucky on that punt by Shady, where it was a low snap and the punter's knee was down when he received the snap, which gave Pikeview the ball at the 32 yard line. They were able to take it a short field and punch it in from 6 yards out by Moose Hedrick for the only score of the first half, for 7-0. And I think Nathan has some halftime stats for us.
5: Yeah, looking at the stats, not much for either team here. Huggins was 1-for-2 through the air for 12 yards, with that one reception being Corey Wright. On the ground for Pikeview, Hedrick led the way with 10 carries for 45 yards and a touchdown. Williams added 7 carries for 18 yards. Huggins had 3 carries for 4 yards. And Farmer had 1 carry for 0 yards. So not much offense for Pikeview.
4: Less than 100. This is a team that comes in rushing for over 350 yards. They have less than 100 yards in the first half.
5: And something you don't see a lot with Hedrick is 10 carries for 45 yards. His yards per carry usually averages around 5 or 6 yards per carry, and he's around 4 yards per carry.
4: Yeah, I think he was coming in at close to 7 yards per carry.
5: Yeah. Looking at the stats for Shady Spring, through the air, Clark was 3-for-6 for 25 yards, 2 catches to Petrie for 19 yards, and 1 to Bailey for 6 yards. On the ground, rushing, Snodgrass had 4 carries for 26 yards. Petrie had 2-for-4. Clark rushing yards go, or sacks go as rushing yards in high school. So Clark has 5 for negative 33 yards. He's been sacked 2 times, and he gets 17 rushing yards negative on the, or he gets 9 rushing yards negative on the punt where he caught it with his knee down. And Bailey has 1 carry for 4 yards. The lone score of the game was from Moose Hedrick on a 6-yard touchdown rush, and the PAT by Noah Bailey was good.
4: Yeah, both teams under 100 yards total offense here in the first half. And
5: that's just something Pikeview's not accustomed to.
4: No.
5: Pikeview's been a high-scoring team. I think they scored 39 points last week and 42 points in week one. So Pikeview's a team that has lit up the scoreboard, putting a lot of points up.

0: that just shows gives credit to Shady's defense doing a good job tonight holding this Pikeview offense in check.
1: Well, you know, we talked pregame about how Pikeview likes to wear out the right side of that formation running the ball, and Shady watched some film because they're overloading the box to the right side, and they've shut down Kyle Williams for the most part and limited Moose on his carries where he hasn't been able to break that that big run that he's known for. So we'll see if Coach Turner can make some adjustments and tweak things. But Shady, all they're going to do is load the box and
0: gear up for the run.
1: Yeah,
0: they know what's coming for. They know what Pikeview's game plan is, and they're countering it really well so far. So we'll see if Pikeview makes some adjustments to that coming out in the second half.
1: As we talked about some area scores going around, you know, the big game, Princeton, defending state AAA champs, are up in Oak Hill. Bluefield, they were runners-up in AA last year, and they're trying to get on right the ship and get on the winning side of the column with taking on undefeated James Monroe Mavericks, who are 2-0 on the season.
0: Yeah, looking at 4A, we'll start with 4A. We'll just go through all the games in action tonight. George Washington leads Cabell Midland 6-0 in the first quarter. Morgantown on top all over Hedgesville 38-3 in the second quarter. Willing Park leads Musselman 7-6 at halftime. Princeton leads Oak Hill 14-0 in the first quarter. Parkersburg and Hurricane are tied at 7. Fairmont Senior looking to get their first win on the season as they're facing 4A. Preston, they lead 21-0 in the first quarter.
2: Ladies and gentlemen, take
0: University
2: the field,
0: leads Washington 14-7 in the first quarter. Dropping down to AAA now. Bridgeport all over East Fairmont 27-0 in the first quarter. Brooke leads Cambridge, Ohio 23-6 in the first quarter. Elkins leads Lewis County 30-0 in the second quarter. Moorfield leads Hampshire 6-0 in the first quarter. Herbert Hoover all over Nitro, who was the defending state runners-up last year. Herbert Hoover leads 44-0 in the second quarter.
1: That was in AAA, right?
0: Correct. John Marshall leads Bel Air, Ohio, 7-6 in the first quarter. Greenbrier East trails Allegheny, Virginia, 7-0 in the first quarter. Chapmanville is a team that made a push in that playoff last year, defeating number one Bridgeport a week after Pikeview went up to Bridgeport and played them. They are all over Point Pleasant, 14-0 in the first quarter. Winfield leads South Charleston 10-7 in the first quarter. Dropping down to Double A now. No score on the Bluefield James Monroe game. I'll try to check somewhere else. This is on West Virginia Metro News. Midland Trail leads Braxton County 7-6, looking to pick up their first win of the season in the second quarter. A lot of games looks like they're postponed or canceled due to weather in the area. Mingo Central leads Wayne 8-0 in the first quarter. Frankfort leads Allegheny, Maryland 14-0 at halftime. That's the defending state champion AA. Sissonville, who is the team Pikeview will play later in the year, if I'm not mistaken, leads Scott 14-6 at halftime. And no score on the Wyoming East Sherman game. It looks like it's going to be played Saturday at 4 o'clock. Looking at some scores from Single A, Greater Beckley Christian and Craig County, Virginia's game got canceled. Liberty Raleigh leads Greenbrier West 14-0. So Liberty Raleigh, the team Pikeview played last week, looking to pick up their first win this week at Greenbrier West, who's 2-0, although it's a different classification game. Richwood leads Mountview 32-0 in the second quarter. East Hardy leads Tucker County 14-8 in the second quarter. Webster County losing to Tigers Valley 6-0 in the second quarter. Looks like that wraps up the scores from football around the state of West Virginia.
1: Yeah, I know a lot of the games in Virginia, especially in Virginia, got postponed due to threatened weather, which we were worried about a little rain here tonight because we knew we'd be outside. But so far, so good. The skies look clear, and got a little bit of a chill in there, but that's football weather. And again, the score here at the half, we got about 7.5 minutes until halftime ends, unless they put more time on the clock, which
0: they usually do. Minutes, yeah.
1: So 7-0 Pikeview lead. So we'll take another break here from our sponsors on the Willie 94.5.
3: Do you need help caring for yourself or a loved one? Whether you're looking for long-term care or short-term rehabilitation, Princeton Health